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1: E-I-E-I-O.
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1: Abba do dee.
0: Will a reap banaza.
1: Ebba do ba do.
0: Will a la ba zini.
1: Will a but, will a but.
0: Sibla la doody.
1: Ooh, ooh, ooh, ooh.
0: Will a ha ha ha ha.
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1: Abba do dee!
0: Will a reap ba naza?
1: Ebba da ba doi!
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1: Waddle a butt, woodle a butt,
0: see blah, do dee!
1: Ooh, ooh, ooh, ooh!

0: MacDonald had a farm.
1: E-I-E-I-O.
0: And on that farm he had some pigs.
1: E-I-E-I-O.
0: With an oink oink here.

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1: abba do dee
0: will a reap by naza
1: ebba do ba doi
0: will a la ba zini
1: wala but wula but
0: sibla a doody
1: ooh ooh ooh ooh
0: ha ha ha ha
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1: ba do dee
0: will a reed ba naza
1: ba do ba do
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1: will a but will a but
0: see will a do dee
2: come here puppet.